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0: 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Home of Big Boys Neighborhood. Ooh, we're getting closer to Juneteenth. Sasha's who he's on air. Thanks so much for tapping in with us. But I want to know where you would go anywhere in the country to celebrate our country's 250th anniversary. Because for me, it's New York.
1: Yeah.
0: I need to be at that parade.

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I got SZA right after Drake.

0: 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Let me know what you're going to do with $2,500, really where you're going to go. Because it's really money for you to go and explore the beautiful country that is the U.S. of A. And get out this summer, all right? So I know my nephews, they want to go like somewhere tropical, warm, sunny beaches. Hey, that's cool. I'm just trying to be in New York for this Thursday. All right. Stay tuned. Straight ahead. I got Young Miami. That's Spin Dead. Leon Thomas is on the way.
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1: JY, turn me up. Miami. 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

You're rocking with the best, 100.1 The Beat. It is coming Sunday, June 28th, but it's the BET Awards. And yes, I'll be live from backstage with all the access. He is nominated for Best Male Hip Hop and Best Album. It's Leon Thomas. I got Burna Boy up next.

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100.1 The Beat, home of Big Boy in the Morning. 3 minutes, we're going to Lil Baby. Plus, where would you go anywhere in the country if you had $2,500? Because we got a shot for you to win this morning. Coming back 8 a.m. sharp, a few in 9 minutes. Let's do Lil Baby and Gotti up next. For now, I love

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1: So you ain't really got to go anywhere if you win this cash, it's $2,500, because just the food at the cookout for 4th of July is a lot. Like, what do you be putting on the grill? Oh, yeah.

100.1 The Beat, home of Big Boy in the Morning. I just found out that she's a Gemini, and now one of my favorites, Tem. She's up next with Free Mind. I got Chris on the way. It's Asher 2 E's.

Columbia's real hip-hop and R&B, 100.1 The Beat. What's up, Zario, with you early morning in the middle of the weekend. It looks like T.I. is headed back to court. I'll give you more details in two more songs. Never chase bread, chase the vision.

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100.1 The Big Columbia's real hip-hop and R&B, home of Big Boy's Neighborhood. What's up, it's Ariel with you on this Wednesday. Another week, another Diddy accusation. We'll get into that in two more songs. That includes King Combs next.

100.1 The Beat, Columbia's real hip-hop at R&B. What's up, Zaria, with you on this Juneteenth Wednesday. Nicki Minaj and Tim still headed in your direction. Right now, Mariah the Scientist.

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1: Bruno Mars and Chris Brown still headed your way on our Wednesday morning together. Right now, this joint probably will never get old. Leon Thomas Mutt for your Wednesday.

Columbia's real hip-hop and R&B. We are 100.1 The Beat. Big Boy's Neighborhood. On. It's about that time for your phone tap. Courtesy of your good friend, Mr. Luther Lufe. This is where Luther calls the residents to inform them of the details of some at-risk kids that will be helping them around the house. Nice. Let's go to get into your phone tap on the 10s right here. Big Boy's Neighborhood. On.

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1: Big Boy Big Neighborhood, boy. What do you regret?
0: We're going to bring Shayla into the neighborhood to see what's going down with Shayla up in here. Shayla, hello.
2: Hello.
0: Hello there.
2: Good morning, Big Boy.
0: Good morning to you. Shayla, what city are you calling from?
2: I'm calling from Los Angeles.
0: Los Angeles up in here. Shayla, what do you regret?
2: Oh, I regret my one of my best friends told me he worked at a venue and Eminem was there and he told me to show up. I was like, I don't know. And then he said, he said he'll be back next week. I showed up next week. Eminem did not show up, and I'm Eminem's biggest fan.
0: Damn. So the one time that you could have seen him, you didn't go.
2: I did not go.
1: Oh, man.
0: Man, it's not, Eminem's like a unicorn. He's all the things that you don't see. Yeah, you never just be like, man, I saw Eminem last night. Just hang out.

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Big Boys Neighborhood. It's about that time for your phone tap. Courtesy of your good friend, Mr. Luther Lufe. This is where Luther calls the residents to inform them of the details of some at-risk kids that will be helping them around the house. Nah. Let's go to get into your phone tap on the 10s right here. Big Boys Neighborhood.

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0: Boy. About that time for your phone tap on the 10s. Courtesy of your good friend, Mr. Luther Lufay. This is where Luther Lufay from AncestryTree.com calls a person to let them know their lineage. Yeah, oh, and shout out to my man Fuzzy for jumping on the phone playing long-lost relative. Let's go to get it to your phone tap on the 10s right here. Big Boys Big Neighborhood.

Columbia's real hip-hop and R&B. We are 100.1 The Beat. And do continue to hang with us in the neighborhood, straight from $1 million worth of game. Yep. Author as well. Yes to You, No to Them is the new book. Y'all continue to hang out with us. We got Wallow in the Neighborhood coming up next.

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1: Big Boys Big Neighborhood. Boy.
0: Beautiful day in the neighborhood, ladies and gentlemen. Back in the neighborhood. Wallow 267. Wallow, welcome back to the neighborhood,
2: brother. Thanks for having me.
0: It's a pleasure
2: me,
0: to see you, man.
2: I love the neighborhood.
0: Come on, brother. Come on, man. Neighborhood loves you, bro.
2: Yeah, man.
0: Come on, man. Now, first off, we got to say congratulations on another book.
2: Thank you.
0: And we actually, man, we sat down and we had a chance to kind of speak on Yes to You, No to Them, which is your new book that's with us now, right? When you break that down in a book, what does that mean to you, the person that's going to pick it up, the person that's going to read it in our conversation?
2: It means finally choosing you, celebrating you. Because every time you say yes to somebody else, a lot of times you're saying no to yourself.
0: Mm-hmm.
2: Because yes comes with, a lot of times, it comes with entitlement.
0: Mm-hmm.
2: Because a lot of people that's coming to you for stuff, they already had this entitlement based off of close proximity.
0: Gotcha.
2: Yeah, close proximity and entitlement.
0: Right,
2: that's
0: here.
2: A big thing.
0: Yep.
2: It'd be like, oh, that's my cousin. He live from my block. He from my city. He's black. I'm black. He's brown. I'm brown. It's a lot of that already come. And we'd take on that. We'd be like, damn, I guess I'm supposed to do this.
0: I was about to say the same thing.
2: You're supposed to do something. It's like, no, you really didn't want to go to the party.
0: Mm-hmm.
2: But you say, yeah, I'll be there. You really ain't want to go to the wedding because you're having your wedding in Brazil, bro. I don't have the money to travel there, but I still say yes because you're my friend. And people use that as leverage to pressure you to the yes. Because, like, he can't tell me no. People in our lives and got there, and people that's in close proximity to you feel as though you can't tell them no because you're supposed to be their friends, and friends don't tell friends no. Even though that yes is outside your bandwidth.
0: And even with, you know, and it's crazy because I always say, man, I'm pretty sure you get it too. You get it from a lot of outside entities.
2: Mm-hmm.
0: But then there's people that's next to you that it's the hardest, and we say proximity, it's the hardest because you feel like, man, maybe I'm supposed to say yes. This is my blank. This is my brother. This is my sister. This is my cousin. This is my homie. So you feel like they're coming to you for legitimate reasons.
2: Mm-hmm.
0: And usually they are to them. But for me, it's always so hard to say no. And it's a thing that I'm working on. You know, and I haven't, there's no way I'm going to figure it out because I know there's going to be some people that I'm just going to, you know, either take care of for the rest of my life. But yeah, that's a hard one for me, Wallow.
2: Do you think yes have a limit?
0: To who?
2: If it count limit, do it have a count limit? Like because I would do this thing with people, like, you know, people that's coming, people or whatever, people I might know, they might, damn, Wallow, I need you to do this. I need you to promote something for me. You want to use your shot? This your shot. This your one.
0: Mm-hmm.
2: I got you. This your one. But after that, you're done. I'm going to the next person. I'm giving them one.
0: Right. But also, Wallow, you can say, like, say for instance, anyone in this room, right? Mm-hmm. And Marianica asked me for $10, right? Mm-hmm. And she'll say, Big, I never come to you. You know, okay, cool. But then she asked me for 10, Louie asked me for 10, Ani asked me for 10, yeah. Wacko, you know what I'm saying? So it's still that one person. So I even with them, I say, man, this is your one. Then she get one. Then Louis get one.
2: But they might come at different times, but also...
0: Right, I got you.
2: I think the fear of no is the resentment that comes with it.
0: Mm-hmm.
2: And nobody want to deal with the resentment because out here, we living in a world now where, as though, you know, uncommunicated expectations build the most resentment out here.
0: Mm-hmm.
2: Because people have in their mind what they supposed to get from you or what you supposed to do for them that they never had a conversation with you about.
0: Right, that's
2: There's people
0: real.
2: Out here that's mad at everybody in this room about things that they posed to them for somebody that they never had a conversation with them about.
0: Real talk, I know it.
2: It's like, no, you should have, you never told me that I should do this. And you never even had a conversation if I'd be willing to do that. But they just think Big Boy could do anything he want to do.
0: Yeah.
2: So he should be able to do this for me. But they not thinking, people is not considerate to think about how many times do people call Big Boy with an axe and not calling Big Boy just to check up on him?
0: Yeah. Wallow, we not going to let you go, bro. You're giving us $1 million worth of game today.
3: For real.
0: Yes to You, No to Them is the new book. Y'all continue to hang out with us. We got more with Wallow in the neighborhood, Big Boy's Big neighborhood. Ball.
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1: Now I'm back at it.
2: You vibing way up with Angela Yee.

0: So, about last night. Here's how it went down.
1: Yo, it's Way Up with Angela Yee. It's me and Akeem Woods.
2: Oh, no.
1: Now, you were filming with Godfrey last night.
2: We did. We film every Tuesday. Okay. And Godfrey, we trust the podcast.
1: Yo, never ask me.
2: Because you're never available.
1: I was home yesterday.
2: Okay. Well, I'll ask you next week.
1: Yeah. Yesterday, what was I doing? So, I went home yesterday and, Navy came over.
2: What do y'all do?
1: Well, I was trying to hook something up in my basement. But I was missing a cord, so I had to order it. And so that should be done soon. You know, I was reading yesterday about this thing when it comes to getting your home together and how to... It's like a new thing now where they call it like a slow... what is the name of it? It's like slow decorating. It's a new trend, right? And it's called slow decorating. So look, Good Housekeeping did an article.
2: Make yourself up, girl.
1: I didn't make it up. So according to pros, slow decorating is taking over homes in 2026.
2: What is it?
1: So what that is making thoughtful decorating choices, but taking your time doing it. So you know how sometimes
2: I'm the type of person
1: that wants to get things done quickly. So in the era of fast everything, fast fashion, fast everything, they're saying that slow decorating is now taking over. A beautifully designed home doesn't happen all at once, and it doesn't need to. So instead of putting together your whole room in a day, they're saying basically thoughtfully curate your home over time instead of trying to furnish and complete every room at once.
2: Okay, I get that.
1: Because I've been taking my time doing a lot of things in this house. And a lot of stuff will be like temporary. So, you know, you're like, all right, I'm going to have these curtains here until my real ones come. Or until I have the money, I'm going to get these cheap curtains from Amazon.
2: So yesterday you were just decorating.
1: So yesterday I was just trying to put together some things in my basement. Because I'm definitely slow decorating my basement. Like,
2: oh, did you get the little treadmill stuff in yet?
1: Yeah, the treadmill's there.
2: Okay.
1: Still looking new. And you know, I had a flood down there too, so.
2: I know.
1: And
2: I haven't seen
1: all
2: it
1: of
2: since
1: that.
2: Then. I have to come over.
1: So I do want to tell everybody out there, and a lot of things we need to do is we need to slow down when it comes to everything. Just take your time. It's something I'm learning. All right. And speaking of slow down and take your time, tell us a secret.
2: Ooh, my favorite part of the day.
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1: He's outside. 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
1: All right, it's Way Up with Angela Yee. 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
1: All right, Luigi Mangione is going to be asserting a psychiatric defense at his state murder trial, and that was for killing United Healthcare CEO Brian Thompson. A judge just announced this today.
4: Oh, now, this is breaking.
1: The judge said that Mangione's lawyers have informed him they will attempt to show he was suffering from extreme emotional disturbance at the time of the occurrence. So he would effectively be admitting that, yes, he did kill Brian Thompson, but there were mitigating circumstances. So if they find that he was emotionally disturbed, then it could convict him of manslaughter instead of murder. So he'll get a lot less time in prison.
4: Ooh, the privilege these people have.
1: So it's not the same as a not guilty by reason of insanity defense. That would mean you would go to a psychiatric facility instead of prison. It's different from that.
4: Interesting.
1: So this will be very interesting to see how all of this plays out. Now, the judge was supposed to rule on this matter yesterday. They delayed it a day because prosecutors failed to inform Mangione's jail that he was needed in court. So he was there. He sat between his lawyers while he was there, and he has already pleaded not guilty to state and federal charges. He could spend his life in prison if he's convicted. And it also involves stalking charges, and that's going to all start on October 13th.
4: Oh, this is getting dragged out long.
1: I mean, this is how it goes down. This is, they got to prepare their defense. Yeah. The prosecutors have to prepare what they're going to say as well. And
4: justice started
1: this
4: to take
1: is a whole nother chapter to this. All right. Well, that is your Under the Radar. We do have the Way Up Mix at the top of the hour. Plus, I have a really exciting Wealth Wednesday for you today. Bruce Marks, the founder and CEO of NACA, the Neighborhood Assistance Corporation of America, is going to be joining us. It's one of the nation's largest nonprofit housing advocacy and home ownership organizations. So, yes, you could potentially own a home with no down payment, no closing costs, no PMI, no credit score consideration, and also below market interest rates. How is that possible? You'll find out today. It's Way Up.
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10: Now, much cooler today, but on the breezy side, clouds will be in play, and I think we'll get some evening and overnight showers. Temperatures staying in the low 80s. For ABC Columbia Channel 25, I'm meteorologist Tyler Ryan.
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0: Team France kicked off its World Cup by taking down Senegal 3-1. It was a historic win with Kylian Mbappe becoming France's record goal scorer.
1: And it means Mbappe is now out on his own.
0: France will next play against Iraq on June 22nd. Team USA, meanwhile, is preparing to return to the pitch Friday against Australia. The U.S. coming off its opening win over Paraguay.
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1: The Minnesota Lynx's defeat of the Portland Fire on Monday gave them a 5-1 record in the round-robin schedule at the WNBA Commissioner's Cup, with just one last cup game tonight against the Valkyries. But the Las Vegas Aces can still secure the Western Conference spot with a win over the Phoenix Mercury tonight. New York Liberty already clinched the East berth for the Cup Final. 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
2: Now, much cooler today, but on the breezy side, clouds will be in play, and I think we'll get some evening and overnight showers. Temperature staying in the low 80s. For ABC Columbia Channel 25, I'm meteorologist Tyler Ryan.
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4: Now, much cooler today, but on the breezy side, clouds will be in play, and I think we get some evening and overnight showers. Temperature staying in the low 80s. For ABC Columbia, Channel 25, I'm meteorologist Tyler Ryan.
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0: I'll freak you free, and I know what it's ever made you feel, yeah. Yeah.
1: And I don't mind sharing my wealth, dog.
2: Getting you straight financially, mentally, and physically. This is Wealth Wednesday on Way Up with Angela Yee.
3: What's up? It's Way Up with Angela Yee. And y'all are going to want to listen up to this one because we're all about finding solutions when there's issues. And today we have the founder and CEO of NACA, that is the Neighborhood Assistance Corporation of America. Bruce Marks is here with me. Welcome to the show.
4: It's great to be on, Angela. Thank you for having me.
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It's Miss Monique. It's 100.1 The Beat, Columbia's real hip-hop and R&B and home of Big Boy's Neighborhood. What's popping with you? Let's kick the show off with Britt Fires. This is called Butterflies. Up next, it's T.I. with Riri. Live your life.

0: Mr. T.I., he's announced the release of his new album, Kill the King. It's actually coming out next weekend, June 26th. That's what's up, okay? Can't wait to check out some of them hits. All right, welcome to the show. Got your chance to win $2,500. Got your chance to get inside the infotainment report topic of the day. All of that. So don't go nowhere. If you need me, feel free. 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
2: Much cooler day today with a lot of clouds out there and potential for rain. 82 for a high. For ABC Columbia, Channel 25, I'm meteorologist Tyler Ryan.
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It's Miss Monique and two songs. It's the infotainment report. 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

0: 100.1 The Beat, Columbia's Real Hip Hop and R&B. It's Miss Monique giving big shout outs to my boy Tyree. Got Ruby Soul and Seafood Restaurant jumping on West Main, Lexington. Woo! Bring me a plate. Come on now. Rick Ross, Minx in Miami is coming up next. It's Miss Monique and it's 100.1 The Beat.
1: Nikki on the track.
2: 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Zuzu. 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

100.1 The Beat, Columbia's real hip-hop and R&B. Snoop Dogg's coming up next. And then it's the topic of the day.

celebrating over at Ruby's Soul and Seafood Restaurant, Main Street, Lexington. Shout out to Ty and the crew. Congratulations on the grand opening. Can't wait to get the plate I'm waiting on. It's Miss Monique, and it's 100.1 The Beat.

on the B, Columbia's Real Hip Hop and R&B. It's Miss Monique. Big happy birthday. Shout outs to Steven. Steven turned 23 today. Happy birthday, Steven. You're celebrating your birthday with rapper Kendrick Lamar. He turned 39. Also, tennis star Venus Williams. She turned 46 today. If you're celebrating your birthday, leave me a message on

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1: Oh my God, Josh, can I try on your glasses?